Forever Hits, con el sonido atrapante de décadas inolvidables. Breathless drive on a downtown street. Motorbike ride in the midday heat. In Forever Hit, Smokey, If You Think You Know How to Love. Dust

0: in Forever Hit Manhattan, Kiss and Say Goodbye.
1: This has got to be the saddest day of my life. I called you here today for a bit of bad news. I won't be able to see you anymore because of my obligations and the ties that you have. We've been meeting here every day, and since this is our last day together, I want to hold you just one more time. When you turn and walk away, don't look back. I want to remember you just like this.

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The second game. And I took inventory of several people. The second most popular game that we played as children is how.